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As much as given, as much as tested. I can't stop until every nation getting the message. I'ma tell the story of my risen king. I mean, how can I not? He came for me to cover everything. I used to be the

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1: It's 69 degrees.
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0: Now I can feel, yes, he touched me with his special embrace, and he forgives me with his favor and grace. I'm so proud to say that now I am saved, him in love. I'm all shook up, yeah.
1: Thank you for sharing this time with He Loves

0: So wake up, repent, come back to God, and God will help you.
1: Yes, he will.
0: To change you. You cannot change yourself.
1: No.
0: You have to go to God and ask for help. And the Holy Spirit can change you and renew everything in you.
1: Yes, he will.
0: And this is a wake-up call from the Soul Salvation Church.
1: Yes, sir.
0: In 400 Henry Butts Drive in Daytona Beach. And let us finish with prayer, Pastor Sam.
1: Amen. Praise God. For Father God, we pray, Lord God, as we... Lord God, brought your word on this morning, Father God. We pray that it land upon the ears, Lord God, of those, Lord God, that want to change and want to meet your will, Lord God. Father God, we pray that you touch them, O God, from the crown of their heads, O God, to the soles of their feet in the name of Jesus. Let them know that you come to renew, you come to regenerate, you come to bless them, Father God, that it can be born again, born of your grace and your mercy and love. So, Father God, we pray right now, Lord God, that you move upon them. Touch them, O God. Speak to their minds, O God. Lead them and guide them. Orchestrate their life, Lord God. Lead them, O God, to repentance in the name of Jesus. Father God, that we may bless them and heal them through and through. In Jesus' name we pray. Amen.
0: Amen.

house. You are great and greatly to be praised. You're my healer. You're my deliverer. Come on, we're the worshipers. You're my provider.

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